0: Taoist monks had good intention playing doctor with what God's got. We saw divine intervention rattle through the bones of everybody that was ever shot.
1: 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But I don't wanna know what it's like not to be free. I wanna be angry at the world from a crippling disposition.

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1: Hello.
2: I am the governor of the Dublin Castle.
1: You are? Well, this is Michael. Can I have a kick now?
2: Come and see me later.
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Look back and remember.

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Something is breathing right next to you. 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

0: 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Maybe they'll learn, sucker. You just can't fuck with.
1: J'ai l'impression que vous voulez du gros son.

you do what they told you. Now you do what they told you. Now you do what they told you. Now you do what they told you.